or give me a call at 317-788-3291, extension 5. Classical Beat is made possible by listeners just like you.

Oh, what a parish, a terrible parish. Oh, what a parish was that done tale. They drowned the priests, they hung the sisters. They tore down the steeple, they tumbled the bell. The steeple was down, but the church was still standing. So they gathered together from far and from wide. They distilled what they brought. They brewed Highland whiskey. And on Sundays they drank it and ran it inside.

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Stefan Milenkovic played the violin. That was the Caprice No. 24 by Niccolò Paganini. Thanks for listening to Anytime Classical, a production of Classical Music Indie. I'm your host, Kate Botello, with music next from Mexican composer Gerardo Turán, published in the mid-1990s. This piece is called Nepantla, which comes from Nahuatl, and it's used in Mexican cultural history to mean an in-between state or a place between worlds and identities. This music is kind of like that too. It moves between some very serene beauty, and then things get a little more complex, a little eerie, and then it goes back to serenity again. We'll hear it played right now by the Mexico City Philharmonic Orchestra, conducted by Luis Herrera de la Fuente.

From Zez Confrey. These are Moods of a New Yorker. Now, Confrey was known for writing novelty piano pieces like Kitten on the Keys. He composed Moods of a New Yorker in 1932. It's a four-part piano suite. So we'll enjoy At Dusk, a movie ballet, relaxation, and an after-theater tango, all played by Ettore Anjaparidze.

Domenico Ascione and Romolo Balsani performed a sonatina for flute and guitar composed in 1965 by the Italian-born American composer Mario Castelnuovo Tedesco. It's time now for our long play this hour on Anytime Classical, and this is a ballet blanc. A ballet blanc is basically what it sounds like, a white ballet. So you can imagine a very dark stage, and then on the stage, all the dancers, the principal of the corps, everybody, are in gossamery white floaty dresses. This helps create the impression of swans, or in this instance, sylphs, who are kind of airy spirits. They're really not anything in particular in this ballet, Le Sylphide, for which the Ballet Blanc was invented, by the way, because this is just a collection of Chopin music, providing a background for this very dreamy scene of one young poet who is dancing around and interacting with a world of sylphs. And again, there's no particular story. It's basically what the kids would describe as a vibe. We'll hear it played by the National Philharmonic Orchestra, conducted by Richard Bonning.

The Guitar Quintet No. 4 by Luigi Boccherini, often called the Fandango Quintet. Jason Viau played guitar, Jacques Forestier and Nathan Meltzer played violin, Ahmad Zulfagari was the violist, and Jonathan Swenson played cello. And Castanets, a concert presented by Chamberfest Cleveland at the Cleveland Institute of Music in Cleveland, Ohio. And just a proud PT moment here.

music inspired by art born during the Harlem Renaissance, a major surge of African-American art, music, literature, and culture in the 1920s and 30s. Richmond Barth's African Dancer inspired the opening movement, celebrating the role of spirituality and dance in Black culture. The middle movement, the emotional heart of the suite, was called Mother and Child, after the sculpture of

0: just the thing for you. I'm Henry Pensis, and you can join me every Sunday at noon for From the Vault. I'll be pulling music by Franck Martin, Derek Brummel, André Jolivet, and many other rarely heard pieces from the vault as we treasure hunt for classical music from the 20th and 21st centuries. 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